And I will try to be human being on the dirty earth, under an empty heaven.

0: Don't play that. Play that. Watch your back. Guard your grill. You know what I'm saying? Cause we ain't even having none of that. You know what I'm saying? Coming right back at you. Like I said before.
1: Back in the days when I was a teenager.
0: Now,
1: back in the days.

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Had to flex, not sorry, it's not unusual. Try Rabanks, said you tried it. 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Can you read your brain, hard drive? Well, you're frightened. 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

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Quit the chitter chatter, put the oil on post. 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Quit the chitter chatter, put the oil on post. 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

0: 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Jamie, let's do this.
1: What up, Jamie? Crazy, crazy, crazy one.
0: Let me take you back to when...

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1: Hey, Moms, what's
0: oh,
1: up?
0: Oh, is that my son, Billy?
1: It's Billy, baby.
0: Oh, Billy, I missed you so much. Give me some smooches. Oh, I miss you. You know what? You never call, you never write. But I'm glad you're calling right now because, listen, I got a bottle of this sauce. I don't know what to do with it. What do you want me to do with it, Billy?
1: All you have to do, Moms, is take off the cap and just shake it up 3 times and pour it over your vegetarians or your meat. It's a beautiful experience.
0: Okay, so you just want me to pour it over my fucking food and just eat it like that. Is that right?
1: Yes, it tastes so
0: good. Okay, let me try it right now. I'm going to try it right now, okay?
1: Good Lord.
0: Woo!
1: Can you taste it?
0: You know what, Billy? I don't think I need to find a third dad for you, Billy. I think this hot sauce is right where it's at. I don't need anything else. I'm going to spread it on everything, Billy. Thank you so much.
1: But,
0: I love you. Kisses, kisses. And why don't you call? Okay, bye-bye.

Ladies and gentlemen, I'd like to welcome you to the third annual Billy Beaver and the Los Hermanos Celebrity Barbecue in the backyard.

0: Oh yeah, I'm still here.
1: Yeah, found my way. Wait, I got like Hollywood.
0: Oh yeah, you're close. Yeah, you're here.
1: Yeah, and then I got what's on it? I'm so doing it today.
0: There should be some kind of liquor store in a car.

0: turn it right. Yeah, you make a right, and you should have something. You should get a cocktail and something.
1: Yeah,
0: a liquor store.
1: I'm going to go get a cocktail.
0: So maybe I should come out and come with you to get a cocktail.
1: Yeah. I like to go to the liquor store myself.
0: So, can you see where we're going to have the backyard barbecue and the back of the trees and the speakers?
1: Oh, yeah, for sure.
0: Oh, yeah.
1: All right.

girl left the grill and went on the piano. And then that's what, and I had to stay at the grill, and the microphone was sitting right there. And then my brother Jamie came in, and he messed around and started talking, messing with the sauce. And then my cousin Lawrence came in, and my sister came in with the sauce. I don't know, auntie ever made it, but they put it in, and then we started trying to mix it with some little peppers and barbecue sauce. And then we just stopped messing around and spreading it all over the chicken. And then we specified and tested it.

0: That's all we do in Detroit, man. 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
1: hey,
0: how that is,
1: dog. Hey, man, check it out.
0: Yo,
1: we can't tell nobody about the ingredients in that sauce, man. It's a secret. We're talking about that barbecue sauce. That barbecue sauce we got is mean.

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Yeah. 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Hey, Kenny. Hey, Kenny. What up, Domo? 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

0: Melody Gardot, Worrisome Heart. Wir schalten gleich weiter mit Marla Glenn, Friends.
1: Oh yeah. 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

0: sounds life. 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Ain't naive, how's life? 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Ain't naive, how's life? 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

0: What's good, it's Shoes. 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Finally bringing it to fruition. Helmatic. It's been a long road since I hollered at you over in Europe about 3 years ago. Like, hell, man, you need to just remake Helmatic. 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
1: Motherfucker, bitch, running around in front of my yard. 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

in the meadow, a fornicating fellow, a flea on the fur of a shaggy old shoe. All tangled up like winter, bramble branch of brown tree, cut

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1: Namaste Vienna. 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And back.

Welcome everybody to Namaste Vienna Uni Orange 94.0 in August 2026. And yeah, somehow we take it from there. That was A Brimful of Asha, remembering Asha Bosley again with the song by Corner Shop. And we've been focusing on Asha Bosley for the last past two sessions actually, and took it to Corner Shop last time. And I want to actually to have a deeper look into the Indian influence into the music of Corner Shop, and maybe also in the future of Britpop bit more. If you have been listening carefully over the past years, actually I've been speaking about the influence of Indian music and in Indian instruments in Britpop actually some years ago, speaking about the Beatles, which was very interesting for me because I didn't know that before. And Corner Shop actually is another pop music band, actually a band from some years ago, where you can actually hear quite a lot of Indian influence. And I have some songs today in my pocket for you in the playlist. And again, if you want to know which one I'm going to play, just feel free to drop me a line at namastevienna@o94.at, and I'll be very happy to share the playlist with you. So we're gonna listen to some of the Corner Shop songs, like Once There Was a Winter Time, Don't Shake It, United Provinces of India, Top Knot, and Free Love, and Curry, and also I think Natch. I have Natch with me, and you're gonna hear a lot of Indian influence, Indian singers like Babli Kaur and Jinder Sing. And I'm gonna mix it today with some of the Bollywood songs from the just last years, and maybe I find some of the hits I really want to have you listening to. We're gonna enjoy, and yeah, let's do a dive into Corner Shop songs mix and the mix with other songs today.

That problem, the way God don't put on before you, you know that problem is happening and go down. Likewise, me, I live in a whole life, online life, I live an as.

Yeah. Every morning, how I, you know, was gonna wear my backpack, was I gonna strap it over one shoulder or two shoulders? How was I gonna cock my baseball hat? Was I gonna, you know, wear it straight on and cock it to the left, cock it to the right? How was I gonna wear my pants? Was I gonna wear them really baggy or not? What shoes was I gonna wear? Who was I gonna walk with to school? How many of them were gonna be?